0: Tell the world how you really feel.
1: 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We love it. Woo!
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0: It's one of those things, you said it, and you forget it, but turns out people may be judging you based on how you've set up your email signature. It's coming up next.

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So much spam. Here's Bruno Mars.

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2: 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That is our phone number. You either catch us in the studio or you get our voicemail. 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
1: 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It's the TJ Show. How was a raccoon holding a liquor bottle and why did someone pay $750 for it? We'll get to this in a few moments. 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